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0: Soy Rico Suave y esto es La Jugada con Rumba 97.7. 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
5: 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We're going to have to get a lot.
8: Sold out en 24 horas a las 7.
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5: 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He can squeeze us in.
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5: hats. We have the contact there. 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
1: You know, and they find it, it's like kind of like, oh, you didn't spend the time, you don't know me well enough to buy me something that I really can use.
4: Se siente como una queja que Enrique le pasó varias veces porque está diciendo que la gente, como que él llega con el gift card y el billete y le dicen, this is all you gave me.
2: That's it.
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4: What more are you going to give them?
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0: 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I took my radio wife, Diana. We went to go see The Wizard of Oz.
1: Yeah.
0: And we were like, oh my God,
2: sí,
0: this is crazy.
2: It's amazing. No, it's,
0: but we felt so proud of you walking the halls and the spheres. You got baño, having a couple of beers. Karim León.
2: Yes.
0: Does it make you nervous?
1: Yeah, a lot.
0: Are you more nervous about new stadium or are you more nervous about the Sphere?
2: ¿Cuál te pone más nervioso?
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2: sí, you know,
1: it's needful, pero I think like the Sphere is, it's like a very big compromise for me, like like you know, a lot of responsibility because it's a big forum y quiero que vamos a echar la casa por la ventana, pero es algo que es un formato nuevo, es un
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1: 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I'm very excited for this, but you know, it's a Sphere. You know, it's like it's always got you nervous, but that's the kind of nervous that push you to to break the limits. You know.
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0: 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That's business.
1: Thank you. 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
0: Yeah, but it's like more like a business stuff for me. But you know, he has a technique. It's fucking hard to play golf. I just went one time and it looks like it's that's easy, but I cannot have
2: like
0: when I hit you. You have to
2: lock it
0: straight. And I cannot do that.
1: You have to practice that movement así con los compas.
0: Yeah.
2: Ah, well, you got in the middle. Yeah.
1: Karim, thank you, brother.
0: No,
1: all the best. Vamos a estar ahí el domingo apoyándote, aplaudiéndote.
0: Gracias.
2: Con sombrero.
1: Contigo. Con sombrero.
2: Gracias.
1: I'm wearing mine.
2: Thank you so much.
0: You have all the kit already.
1: Thank you, brother. This is awesome.
2: Bello.
0: That's the only thing you need. Es como, ir a un concierto de Karim sin sombrero es no ir. 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
1: 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And
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1: You know, and they find it, it's like kind of like, oh, you didn't spend the time, you don't know me well enough to buy me something that I really can use.
4: Se siente como una queja que Enrique le pasó varias veces porque está diciendo que la gente, como que él llega con el gift card y el billete y le dicen, this is all you gave me.
2: That's it.
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4: el equipo de béisbol.
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4: What more are you going to give them?
1: Un equipo de cheerleaders o equipo de una tienda por departamento.
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0: 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BTS. 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
0: Of course, Norway.
1: Norway all the way?
0: All the way.
1: How many goals?
0: It will be a tight match.
1: Tight match?
0: 2-1. For 2-1. Sure, for sure,
1: 2-1.
0: Yeah.
1: 2-1? For sure. What, yeah. Are you from the US or are you living in Norway too?
0: I'm from Norway, mate.
1: All right, Norway. What part of Norway?
0: West Coast.
1: All right, so give me a little bit of that. Who, how do you guys do?
0: It's not going to happen. We'll save it for the match, mate.
1: Oh, my God. Yeah. Norway all the way. Yeah. Norway, baby.
0: Get in there.
1: We outside. It's Blitzville, baby. That up again. Rumba 97.7.

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1: Hello.
0: Hello. 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
0: Hi. 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
0: This is Chocolate calling from Rumba 97.7. Is this Yvette?
1: Yes.
0: ¿Qué pasa? ¿Qué pasa contigo? ¿Cómo te están haciendo cosquillas por ahí? 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
2: 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And everyone, shout out to everyone that made it to Splitsville para el partido, el pre-party, antes del partidazo entre Norway y Francia. 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I missed out, celoso, pero listen, también en esta hora, 5:30, tienes el chance de ganarte boletos. 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
1: 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Ahora, 5:30, keyword. 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

0: Okay, Key Phrase, para tu chance de experiencia con Shakira. 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Rico Suave te lo dice. Se me acaba el tiempo y esta noche yo quiero bailar Fest a Big Night Live. No te lo pierdas. Myself, Diego de DJ, J-Star, Coro King. En mi app, arroba DJ Rico Suave 617, el Fari, hasta las 3 de la madrugada. 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Y también nos vamos para Tribu for the Watch Party. Uruguay contra España. Who you got? Let me know. DJ, el menor. It's coming up next.
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0: Cardi B. Goo Goo Dolls. 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
0: Right back on your airwaves, Dímelo Boss and Harvey Romero back on the ones and twos. Por supuesto, make sure you follow us on Instagram at Rumba977 Boston. You can also follow me in my personal account at _Harvey Romero. Shout out to everyone tuning in from East Boston, Chelsea, Somerville, Methuen, La Gente de Lynn. Talk to me, my brother JD, La Gente de Methuen, Lowell, Somerville, Jamaica Plain. Muchas gracias por el apoyo y la sintonía. Mañana, yo estaré en la fábrica. Right after the Portugal y Colombia game. También, if you're in the Boston area, check out Diego the DJ in Castañeda at Big Night Live. 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Cero música mala. 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

0: Austin. That is my time. Muchas gracias por la sintonía. Don't go anywhere. We got plenty more Más Flow DJs coming up. We got Hilzy, Ronnie Flea, DJ Big O, Castañeda, Diego, the DJ. Don't forget, este sábado, el after game de Colombia, Portugal, el after party de Colombia, Portugal, Big Night Live, Castañeda, Diego, the DJ. 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